0: 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Sintonizzati sulla internet radio radiotalpa.it venerdì e sabato sera alle 21. Inox 1810, musiche per non arrugginire.
1: Just seems strange to do everything except things you say that you wanna do. I'm not trying to sound mean. If that's what you want, that's what you want. Do you still want things? I drew myself backwards at night in our room, starting with the parts of the day reversed. First this afternoon, man in sunlight doing dishes. We were both pretty high that night. The TV played a show again we'd already seen. She was on the floor, peeling an orange. I felt along a crack down in the back of my teeth. Is it a new one? Are you still having fun? Are you feeling fulfilled? I don't mean to sound harsh. Do you know who you are? Threw myself backwards at night in our room. Further to the past by the week as I went, 5 or 6 ago. Self-portrait holding dental bill. Pin them all on the wall in the garden I didn't plant.

Delife with red wine and Vicodin in 2013. Smiling kid with stitched face, age 11. Color study, shades of white, 1987. Exhibition, work in progress, incomplete. And you get to the end of what, 15 seasons of something? Since it always seems like too much work to find something new to watch, you just start it over again. And because it's changed so much over time, it feels like a different show going all the way back. And how could you not have noticed? But you watch through again and it starts to make sense how. Because all the things it did were so small, so gradual, you never realized it was changing.

They like how when a rock get forward, it trying to tune, stop, we stop the pace, we give our speech, we play our tune, you get forward and get

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0: 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No, fuck it. Bring back the fucking danger in the music.
1: But you know you, and you know me. We're brothers. You want the best. I don't care what you got, you want the best.
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1: What's this music about? I don't wanna hear like, oh, fuck all this beautifully played and all this to this blast. No, fuck it. Bring back the fucking danger in the music.
2: 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And you know me. We're brothers. You want the best. I don't care what you got. 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

0: away. 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
1: I'm proud that we got to do it. I'm really happy. It's dope, but then it's also kind of sad just because he was the man. He was such an important person in hip-hop.
2: Invasion.
1: I don't really think it's going to be the same. Like, I feel like hip-hop's always going to be a little bit missing something now that Sean's gone.